0: Bob Baker, put your hands in the air, give me all your money.
1: Yes, this is the story of my baker.

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And I felt a yearning for that great adventure. So many nights I woke up out of a dream of blue

0: 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Play the memories. This is magic. Here we are now. This is Magic 90s.
1: Cea mai bună muzică.

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Song goes out to yo. Yeah, Aisha. Oh, my sisters, y'all. Yeah.